0: I think you know by now, Jade, I'm not one of these flashy guys. You know, I could wear the same clothes every single day. I don't have a shoe collection, maybe a hat collection. I don't have expensive watches. I'm really not one of those type of guys.
1: Hey, that's okay. Different strokes for different folks. Look, when it's time for me to put it on, I'm going to put it on. But if you see me at work, it's giving Adam Sandler, and I'm good with that.
0: So yeah, I saw this list. It's things men flaunt that women actually don't care about. And I want to know if you care about these things, Jade.
1: Okay, T, I'm going to give it to you straight now.
0: Yeah, we might have to put, like, this has got to be like when Jade was single, if this would impress her.
1: Okay, I like that.
0: All right, oversized luxury watches.
1: See, the thing is, like, somebody could drop a name or like a model, because, you know, they talk about them like cars when you get to that level. And for me, I'm just like, baby, I'm one of those girls who I could wear diamond earrings, but I would rather go to Claire's because I'm going to lose them anyway. And nobody knows the difference. You know, like, I don't know the difference. So to me, I'll peep that is nice, but...
0: All right, what about expensive sports cars? Does that, if a guy drives up in a Lambo with the top down, you impressed?
1: I might think he's an a-hole and uses that to lure in other women, but I would love a ride.
0: Yeah, these are things that men flaunt that women actually don't care about. This is the list, so that's why I'm asking Jade. The last one, and I will, just because it's what I've done for a living, I kind of might do this sometimes. Name-dropping powerful people you've met.
1: See, this is funny because, yes, we do live in that world. We talk to these folks, you know, everybody's favorite hit music artists around the globe. But I think in our world, it's exciting because it kind of benchmarks, like, different memories we've had, time periods that we've celebrated with different music. With me and my boyfriend, we're going to do that because we both live in the world of radio. However, I'll tell you, the first people that who don't give an F about any of that is probably our families. Like, oh my God, so-and-so was here today. So-and-so stopped by.

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2: 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It appears by its own numbers, the U.S. government seems insolvent. 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

0: So, T, we've been seeing so many good highlights from these Hilary Duff concerts, and I'm still jealous that you got to experience her in the flesh and also sit in on her sound check, which is awesome. There was a really cute clip that just went viral here recently. Her kids ran out on stage with a big old pizza box, and they just sat down and had pizza. But one of the ones that really got the people talking, she reopened a chapter of our childhood that is now hitting very differently as adults.
1: Yeah, she brought out her ex, Joel Madden, and Good Charlotte on stage at the Garden MSG, and that was a sight to see.
0: Definitely, because, you know, everybody's celebrating the reunion, but let's flash back to when she was 16 and he was 25 and they were dating.
1: Yeah, that's one of those facts where suddenly the nostalgia leaves the room.
0: It's crazy, T, because we talk about these things so differently now that we're older. It hits different if you had a huge age like gap like that when you were dating and you were young. When you reached that age that that person was, you're like, would I be dating a 15-year-old right now? Don't think so. Thoughts on this? Because, you know, it was so highly talked about. I mean, that was a grown man dating a ninth grader, essentially.
1: Wild times back in the day when social media kind of really didn't exist, so nobody really said anything about it. But yeah, it's kind of crazy. Are fans wrong for still side-eyeing it?

and you're hearing my new song here first, Hate That I Made You Love Me. With your evening vibe, Nightly with Jade and Tyler.

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1: It's a new era for Miley Cyrus. She's just going by Miley, a little edgy, a little poppy. She's got a new album out, Bass Persuades. The lead single is out now, and the album will be out September 18th. It's Nightly with Jade and Tyler.
2: Let's go.

0: T, I don't know. Maybe I'm old school, but let's talk dating etiquette real quick. If you ask somebody out, are you responsible for their Uber too? Because we still got dinner. We still got drinks, which are expensive as hell, and whatever else you have planned for the date. But now we're adding transportation?
1: Absolutely nonsense. No way in heck I am sending somebody an Uber that I'm going on a date with. Maybe like, you know, something spontaneous like the fifth or sixth date when we're like sparks are flying. Then I'll be like, hey, you know what, girl? I'm going to send you a car. How about that? But for first, second, third date, it's absolutely not. That's clown school stuff right there.
0: I'm crying. I would be like, ooh, if he sends one on the first date. But also, I think in the beginning, when it's a stranger, I want

0: have my car so I can get them if I need to. You know what I mean?
1: Well, apparently, while we're talking about this, there's a woman that went viral. She showed her a Hinge, like, text thread, and she asked on this first date for the guy to send her an Uber. He said no, and she posted after that, "Every good man I've ever been on a date with has sent a car. It's very weird not to send a car." No, it's very weird to ask for a car.
0: It is weird to ask. I will say that. Now, I understand, like, ladies, keep your standards high. You got to do what works for you. There will always be someone for everyone. But to me, it's kind of funny that she says, like, every good gentleman has always sent a car. In my head, I'm like, no, a good gentleman, if you wanted him to, would pick you up if y'all communicated that, right?
1: Facts. Mic drop. I don't got anything else to say. And if you think I'm crazy, slide in the DMs. Who do you agree with? The lady or myself? Hit us up at Nightly with Jade and Tyler.
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3: Skies mostly cloudy tonight with a chance of showers and thunderstorms, lows in the mid-60s. For your Friday, partly sunny with some patchy fog to start, highs in the mid to upper 70s, and beautiful for the Labor Day weekend with lots of sunshine, highs in the low to mid-70s.

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0: is another Nightly with Jade and Tyler hypothetical. Jade, you get four choices. You ready for the question? This went viral on TikTok.
1: I'm ready.
0: All right. You marry the person you love. You can only do one of these. Marry the person you love, retire and receive $10,000 a week for life.
1: Woo!
0: Unlimited travel for life, hotel and flights, no bills for life. What are you picking?
1: What? This is impossible. Ooh, Tyler, my God. It really is between love and travel. This is awful. This is going to make me sound like a horrible person. I do want to marry the person I love because I think that that's one of the like impossible things in life that is really sweet to enjoy when it happens and it's real for you. But damn, I'm really looking at you know that meme where the guy's walking with a girl and he's looking over his shoulder at another girl? That's me walking with my man looking back at all of the paid for life vacations I could have. What would you choose?
0: Sorry, baby. Talking to my girlfriend here. I would choose the no bills for life because I feel like that would add up. I feel like, you know, the $10,000 a week for life, but I feel like the no bills, you don't have to worry about cell phone insurance, rent, nothing. So no bills for life for me. Sorry, girlfriend.
1: T, it would be a totally different lifestyle.

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0: Harry Styles fans, this is the trip you've been waiting for. All right, imagine this. New York City, Madison Square Garden. The lights go down, the crowd goes crazy, and Harry Styles takes the stage.
1: And you and your bestie could be there.
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0: 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We're taking care of the trip with round-trip flights for two, hotel accommodations, and two tickets to MSG Madison Square Garden. 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
10: 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It appears by its own numbers, the U.S. government seems insolvent. 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
2: 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Canandaigua Lake is often called the chosen spot. It's 15 miles long and 276 feet deep. Squaw Island is on the north side of the lake and is comprised of an extremely rare form of carbonite and lime that forms as deposits on pebbles. The rock is hard when in water, but crumbles when exposed to air. So much of the island has eroded. 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
2: Still a chance of showers and thunderstorms for tonight, lows in the mid-60s. For your Friday, tomorrow expect some fog through the early morning. Otherwise, it'll be partly sunny, highs in the mid to upper 70s. And for the Labor Day weekend, beautiful, plenty of sunshine throughout, highs in the low to mid-70s.

0: everyone.
1: It's Nightly with Jade and Tyler. And as the night is winding down, I'm getting so excited thinking about Labor Day weekend. That one extra day, honestly, is a whole mood changer. And the fact that we're going to be doing a crazy hookup coming up later, Tyler, I'm super excited for anybody who's tuning in right now. Super lucky.
2: I'm excited because not only do we get geared up for Labor Day weekend tonight, but now we got a short week next week, which is exciting. So I love me a four-day work week. We also would like to send you to go see Harry Styles, Madison Square Garden, New York City.
1: Let's do it. So listen, we're going to give you the national keyword you need to enter at nightlywithjadeandtyler.com. 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

0: You know, we're always trying to help out in the dating department. It's Nightly with Jade and Tyler. A woman dumped her boyfriend if he haven't said I love you within 3 months of starting a relationship that went viral. What do you think the number is? Like the right number? If a guy doesn't say it by this time, it's over.
1: I say maybe 3 months. But you know what? This relationship that I'm currently in was a slow burn in the beginning. It was a very much friends to lovers situation. I can't remember the first time we said I love you, which is crazy because in other relationships, I feel like it was so early. Maybe a month, 2 months, 3 months. But I would think something around that 3 month mark.
0: This dating coach said if your partner doesn't say clearly I love you by 12 weeks, then he's not your ideal partner and you're wasting your time.
1: This is interesting. Do you agree with that, Tyler? Or do you feel like when people are getting to know each other, you can't really put a timeline on it? Or you're like, no, men, no.
0: 12 weeks, 4 weeks in a month. So 12 divided by four, what is it?
1: Three.
0: What's that mean? Three. That's three. Yeah, so three. Yeah, I would say it's definitely not working out after 3 months for sure.
1: Yikes.
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0: you know how we see those crazy before and after comparison photos of like people going into politics, and then you see them a couple, like their first photo is like beautiful, looks like they're going to help the world and you know, be there for the people. And then they come out on the other side and it's like, oh Lord, they're tired, got a whole head of grays. It's getting to them. Is there anything that you feel like we do currently that you're like, I know this is aging me and I'm going to pay for it?
1: Having cocktails now, the older I get, the more I'm going to feel it the next day. So the hangovers, the older you get, they don't get easier.
0: We're going to keep it real in the night chat. I vape like a little train and it's horrible, but we're already here, guys. What can we do? There's no turning it around. However, I'm just like, my skin is going to feel it. I'm going to see it real soon, T, all over my face.
1: You're also going to be one of part of those class action lawsuits like 40 years down the road. Like if you experienced vaping in the 2000s.
0: You're entitled to compensation. Good Lord.
1: People are sharing things on the internet that age them the most. Number one on that list. Job is number one on the list.
0: Back in the day, people used to go in and do 9 to 5. A couple of house calls, that was honestly kind of disrespectful to hit somebody after hours. Now, we're so logged into our tech that there is no such thing as being off the clock.
1: No. Some other things people listed on Reddit. Infidelity in my marriage, that aged me. Yes. I think anything with that builds your stress up will definitely age you.
0: Living a double life will do that.
1: And an obvious one, being an ER nurse during the COVID pandemic. Ugh, I don't want to think about those times. Those were yikes.
0: It's so crazy that we're still living in the afterlife post-pandemic world, like, and still seeing the effects that it's had on us socially, emotionally, and definitely stress factors. I'm with you on that.
1: It's not getting any easier with this diarrhea lettuce out there.
0: There's more. I'm like, we can't even buy fresh groceries. Now we have to buy chips and crackers and all this. It's crazy.
1: And the last one on this list, which I can agree, I like golfing. I golf a lot, but the older I get, my backs and knees start hurting. Physical pain is on that list.
0: Just popping and creaking like an old door.

0: this is the trip you've been waiting for. All right, imagine this. New York City, Madison Square Garden. The lights go down, the crowd goes crazy, and Harry Styles takes the stage.
1: And you and your bestie could be there.
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1: If you've been down since day one and waiting on your chance to see Harry Styles live,
0: this is your moment. We're taking care of the trip with round-trip flights for two, hotel accommodations, and two tickets to MSG Madison Square Garden. Harry Styles, you want in?
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0: Harry Styles, New York City, Madison Square Garden. You could be going.
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3: Skies mostly cloudy tonight with a chance of showers and thunderstorms. Lows in the mid-60s. For your Friday, partly sunny with some patchy fog to start. Highs in the mid to upper 70s. And beautiful for the Labor Day weekend with lots of sunshine. Highs in the low to mid-70s.

0: It is a Labor Day weekend eve here on Nightly with Jade and Tyler. We made it to a Thursday night, which is the new Friday. Jade, you excited for this long extended weekend?
1: Tyler, I have been counting down. This is the beginning of the week. I'm so excited that we get an extra day to enjoy and honestly just soak up the last bits of summer.
0: You know, the smart people, they're taking Friday off, so they're getting the extended Labor Day vacation. That's what the smart people are doing. We're still going to be here tomorrow.
1: And we got DJ Baby Drew joining us tomorrow night, so it's definitely going to be a party. We're kicking it off in the biggest way possible.
0: And how about this? You are less than 10 minutes away from getting another national keyword to enter in at nightlywithjadeandtyler.com so you can go see Harry Styles, Madison Square Garden, New York City.
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0: period. That money would increase over the course of the war. Now, years before brother took arms against brother, Homer native Eli DeVoe helped prevent an assassination attempt on Lincoln in 1861 before he was sworn into office. It was 4 years later, though, when an assassin's bullet would end Lincoln's life. DeVoe would later be involved in the arrest of two conspirators in 1865. I'm Joe Salzone, and that's been a moment of 607 History from News Talk WHCU. It can hardly be argued that battery-operated tools, toys, and devices have made our lives easier and more convenient. But lithium-ion batteries used for so many things can also be dangerous. The Ithaca Fire Department has some safety tips for dealing with lithium-ion batteries. 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Look out for swelling or bulging batteries, extra heat, and strange odors. 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

0: made.
1: You know, I've never been part of a wedding before, so I can't imagine just your thoughts and feels going into your special day. I don't know how much anxiety I would feel if I'm getting married, but I do know it's pretty stressful. And how about this? A woman in Kansas City, she went viral after she got a jury summons on the day of her wedding.
0: Wait a minute. That's had to have happened to people before, but what a wild thing. What do you do?
1: And the wedding is across the country in Italy, but she is getting a lot of support from people saying that it has happened to them and they just didn't show up. They send another one. You just go to the other date.
0: That's actually kind of scary. Like, you're going MIA, flying out of the country. Government is looking for you. It just sounds suspicious. But yes, sis, have fun at your wedding. That's wild.

0: It's Nightly with Jade and Tyler, and I don't know who I'm more disappointed in. Dijon Love for lying about being a 49ers player and actually telling the people at his barbershop he needed security while he was there because he was so poppin', or the ladies that lined his pockets with millions of dollars. Tyler, what is going on?
1: He took his San Francisco 49ers helmet, which he legit bought, spent hundreds of dollars on. He took it everywhere with him, everywhere. Restaurants, car dealerships, the beach. He took it everywhere. That was like his, like, his like signature move.
0: The players don't be taking their helmet home. Like, that should have been y'all's red flag number one.
1: And then I saw the DMs, they're getting leak now. It's a little messy. Uh-oh. So, hey, I messed up my knee the last game, tore my MCL. I'm out for the season. I need $20,000 to hold me over while I get surgery and rehab. I hate asking for this much, but I promise you I'll pay you back as soon as I get my next paycheck. She wrote back, $20,000 is a lot, Dijon.
0: I have to know what kind of car he was driving or what kind of house he was living in. If you thought he was a multi-million dollar NFL player, the red flags had to be waving high and mighty.
1: Yeah, I don't even know if I'm mad at him, to be honest with you, because he was out there hustling and he took advantage of these women.
0: It's crazy that he was trying to be famous, but this is a fame that I don't think he ever wanted, Tyler.
1: Nope, he'll be famous in jail. I can't.

0: We finally heard from the magical couple, the wedding inside Madison Square Garden last month. Travis Kelce, Taylor Swift. We still have yet to see any photos or videos officially from the two. But for the first time, Travis Kelce on his New Heights podcast, a new season just dropped this week, he talked about it.
1: We got to hear from the groom first, for sure.
2: Very magical, magical night. I can't say thank you to everyone without to give a special thank you to the Adam Sandler.
3: Oh my gosh.
2: He has been best person on this planet. For him to be up for getting ordained in the state of New York and marrying me and Taylor, and the way he did it in the very, you know, Sandman style, giving us more than we could have ever imagined in that moment, knowing that it was the biggest night of both of our lives. It was absolutely insane.
3: He was absolutely fantastic. And the other thing was the ceremony was beautiful. Adam killed it. Both you and Tay were incredible in your vows.
2: We also wanted to make sure that everybody left there having some fun.
0: That wedding had everything. I think it was like the perfect night.
1: It's feeling like a fever dream for the both of them. I don't think Travis could have ever imagined this when he was growing up. This is crazy.
0: Give us the photos and videos, Taylor.
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15: Still a chance of showers and thunderstorms for tonight, lows in the mid-60s. For your Friday, tomorrow expect some fog through the early morning. Otherwise, it'll be partly sunny, highs in the mid to upper 70s. And for the Labor Day weekend, beautiful, plenty of sunshine throughout, highs in the low to mid-70s.

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1: Still a chance of showers and thunderstorms overnight tonight with lows in the mid-60s. For later today, expect some fog through the early morning, otherwise partly sunny, highs in the upper 70s. And looking ahead towards the Labor Day weekend, going to be beautiful with plenty of sunshine, highs in the low to mid-70s.

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2: Let's look at some statistics. 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
2: Still a chance of showers and thunderstorms overnight tonight with lows in the mid-60s. For later today, expect some fog through the early morning. Otherwise, partly sunny, highs in the upper 70s. And looking ahead towards the Labor Day weekend, going to be beautiful with plenty of sunshine, highs in the low to mid-70s.

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1: 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So this program is more than food, it's connection. You'll find nutrition tips, wellness activities, and a welcoming space to share stories and make new friends. 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That's 607-266-9553.
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2: Still a chance of showers and thunderstorms overnight tonight with lows in the mid-60s. For later today, expect some fog through the early morning, otherwise partly sunny, highs in the upper 70s. And looking ahead towards the Labor Day weekend, going to be beautiful with plenty of sunshine.

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2: Still a chance of showers and thunderstorms overnight tonight with lows in the mid-60s. For later today, expect some fog through the early morning. Otherwise, partly sunny, highs in the upper 70s. And looking ahead towards the Labor Day weekend, going to be beautiful with plenty of sunshine, highs in the low to mid-70s.

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1: I used to think about immature things. 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

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Zodiac sign, it must be a Gemini moon, cause we about to go half. 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

hips tick tock when I dance. On that demon time, she might start her OnlyFans. Big B and that B stand for bands. 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I say left cheek, right.

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1: 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We'll give you straight A's, and you don't even have to study.
2: I never met you, but I wanted to invite you to the party. And you walked in with those green eyes, never stolen by nobody. And they flickered to the future for a moment I could picture. Then you touched me, and I

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2: Still a chance of showers and thunderstorms overnight tonight with lows in the mid-60s. For later today, expect some fog through the early morning. Otherwise, partly sunny, highs in the upper 70s. And looking ahead towards the Labor Day weekend, going to be beautiful with plenty of sunshine, highs in the low to mid-70s.

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Our colors will fade eventually. 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
7: Still a chance of showers and thunderstorms overnight tonight with lows in the mid-60s. For later today, expect some fog through the early morning. Otherwise, partly sunny, highs in the upper 70s. And looking ahead towards the Labor Day weekend, going to be beautiful with plenty of sunshine, highs in the low to mid-70s.

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9: Today, partly sunny with a passing shower possible. The 5-degree guarantee, 78. Tonight, partly cloudy, low 57. Saturday, a mix of sun and clouds along with cooler temperatures, high 73. And for Sunday, partly sunny, high 73. For a complete First 20 forecast, tune to WENY News. I'm Chief Meteorologist Gio Veras.
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2: Today, partly sunny with a passing shower possible. The 5-degree guarantee, 78. Tonight, partly cloudy, low 57. Saturday, a mix of sun and clouds along with cooler temperatures, high 73. And for Sunday, partly sunny, high 73. For your complete First 20 forecast, tune to WENY News. I'm Chief Meteorologist Gio Barris.

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1: Today, a mix of sun and clouds with a chance for a few showers. The 5-degree guarantee, 78. Tonight, partly cloudy, low 57. Saturday, partly sunny, cooler and less humid, high 73. And for Sunday, partly sunny, high 73. For a complete first 20 forecast, tune to WENY News. I'm Chief Meteorologist Joe Barris.
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4: I'm Tess. I'm from the Elizabeth Brewster House. There's something about fall that reminds us to slow down a little, enjoy the changing leaves, and time spent with people we care about.
5: And I'm Mason, a resident here. 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
1: Today, partly sunny with a passing shower possible, the 5-degree guarantee 78. Tonight, partly cloudy, low 57. Saturday, a mix of sun and clouds along with cooler temperatures, high 73. And for Sunday, partly sunny, high 73. For your complete First 20 forecast, tune to WENY News. I'm Chief Meteorologist Gio Barris.
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1: Friday. 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They say it works. I'll tell you what it is later this hour.

0: You know, I was joking about, like, what do you do when you when your alarm goes off? Do you make any noises or sounds or moans or groans? Now that I think about it, I do. And I also do it in the shower. Do you ever do that, Sissany? Like, when I'm getting ready.
1: No. Michael makes a lot of sound in the shower.
0: Do guys make more groans
1: and
0: sounds?
1: You guys do. Like, yes. Blow noses and, like, yeah. I don't know.
0: Like we snot rock.
1: Cock loogies.
2: Yeah.
0: It's bad. By the way, we go back to those days of, like, growing up on the... In the field, like playing ball.
1: Yeah, I'm like a prancy little mouse. I'm just like, minding my own business.
0: You know, I have no prance left.
2: No. My friends, like, don't even like working out with Robbie because he's so loud at the gym. They're like, it's annoying.
0: I have to admit, I am a loud, sometimes unknowing person about it.
2: Yeah.
1: We've heard your grunts.
0: But, you know, if you think about it, it's really just breathing. Like, we're trying to breathe.
1: You even do it here when you clear your throat. There's, like, a specific...
0: Let me clear my throat.
1: You go...
0: It's coffee. I think I'm allergic to coffee, but I can't admit it. It causes phlegm.
1: Like, I could hear that sound from a mile away and know it's you.
0: By the way, everywhere. I do it everywhere. Yeah. It's probably like a going on the air old nervous habit too.
2: I have no shame. But it's coupled with the like turning off his mic.
1: Here we go.
0: Here we go. Gotta find that vocal quality. I'm just tearing up my voice.
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0: So do it for 2 weeks. It's been reported it can erase 10 years from your brain's aging.
1: I'll do it.
0: Let's see what it is. Let's talk through it. That's coming up.

0: So, if you do this for 2 weeks, it has been reported that it can erase 10 years of brain aging. You know what it is?
1: No.
0: Stay off social media for 2 weeks.
2: Oh, my lordy.
0: I mean, it's not that dramatic. It's pretty easy. We did it for all of our lives.
2: Yeah.
0: Your ability to concentrate, your ability to concentrate is improved. It was the equivalent to erasing 10 years of brain aging. I think it would be a great excuse to try and send out a message just saying, hey, doing an experiment, talk to you in two on social.
2: Yeah, or, but also like to our bosses, like I cannot go on social media for 2 weeks, therefore I cannot post, do things that you were asking of.
0: But isn't your 10 years more valuable than pleasing
2: John? You just got to find the Tom. You got to find the time.
0: You got to find a good Tom.
2: And a Tom.
0: I love a Tom.
1: But I learned so much on social media.
2: Do you though?
1: Well, oh, yes.
2: Are you influenced?
0: I just want to give you the information on the messenger, but I wouldn't mind trying it. Today's quote, let whoever think whatever just keep getting better.
1: Sup? Yeah.
0: S-U-P. Sup?
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1: Today, a mix of sun and clouds with isolated drizzle and a 5-degree guarantee of 78. Tonight, partly cloudy and calm with a low of 57. Saturday, a mix of sun and clouds with cooler conditions and a high of 73. And for Sunday, partly sunny skies with a high of 71. For a complete first morning forecast, tune into WENY News. I'm meteorologist Connor Friedhoff.

Drake recently spotted getting down at an Ella Langley show and meeting up with her backstage afterwards. It looks like they've been spending time in the studio as well. Drake is hinting at a collab remix of Choosin' Texas. 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
2: There's a trend. It's on TikTok. It's called reverse singing. Basically, you try to sing something backwards. Can you do it?
3: Is such a funny trend.
2: This was Michaela's idea, so we're going to try it together as a team, as a family next.
1: This is On Air with Ryan Seacrest.

0: So this is big on TikTok. Michaela's going to help us with this because this was her idea to bring to the show. She recorded herself singing backwards, reverse singing. Michaela, what did you do? The Backstreet Boys backwards?
1: Yes. Yep.
0: How do you do it?
1: So basically you pick a song, like a sentence from a song, you sing it, and then it reverses it. Then there's someone else that has to sing it backwards to try to get it to sound correct.
0: Here's the song.
2: Which she did. That way.
0: Okay, so then you did this.
1: I want it that way.
3: Oh, that's pretty good.
0: Okay, this is the reverse trend. Okay, right?
3: Now we have to all take a shot. Reenacting that, basically. Right. Can I hear it again?
0: The reverse?
1: Mm-hmm.
0: Okay.
1: Hey,
0: no, but you don't have to do that. You just have to sing it. Then we reverse.
4: No, you

0: to do it reversed.
1: This is a trend.
2: Now you, Ryan.
3: Okay.
0: It sounds like a different language.
1: Why is this popular?
2: It's so good. I watch so many of these videos because they're hysterical. Yeah.
1: Tell me why.
2: Tell me why.
3: If you just tuned in, it's Friday. Give us a break, please. We'll come back.
2: Yeah, we're going to go back and reverse those and play them back.
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2: Let's go.

So we have reversed our Backstreet Boys, Tanya Sisney and myself, per this TikTok trend, which of course we got caught up in. Next, we'll play them. Sorry.

0: All right, so Michaela has a great idea.
1: How can you go another day without participating in this TikTok trend? What? Reverse singing. You sing a song in reverse, and then we flip it to forward and see if you got it right. We sang reverse,
2: yes.
1: And now we're going to flip it forward to see if we got close to correct.
2: Correct.
1: Here we go. This is Sissany backwards. So she did that live.
2: Right.
1: Now we flipped it automatically forwards to see if we get the correct version. And here is the automatic flip.
2: Oh, it's so bad.
3: So bad.
1: Isn't it the same?
2: Every time I see it online, like they nail it. Like how?
1: So Tanya live sang based on what she heard. Live sang the Backstreet Boys Want It That Way backwards. That was live earlier. Now we automatically played it forward to see if she says the English words.
2: Nori.
3: So
1: it sounds the same.
2: Yeah.
1: So here's me live singing what I think is the reverse of the Backstreet Boys Want It That Way. And here we go.
0: Not bad.
2: Ryan wins.
1: Wow. Love this trend.
2: Now he loves it.
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1: Today, partly sunny and seasonal with isolated drizzle, the 5-degree guarantee, 78. Tonight, partly cloudy and calm with a low of 57. Saturday, partly sunny and slightly cooler with a high of 73. And Sunday, a mix of sun and clouds, high 71. For a complete first morning forecast, tune into WENY News. I'm meteorologist Connor Friedhoff.
2: Why did Teddy Swims decide to name his upcoming string of shows The Ugly Tour? It comes down to a good sense of humor and something a bit deeper. I got details. One of Teddy's hits on the way in the countdown.

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1: 3, 2, 1.
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1: All right, Teddy Swims dubbed his upcoming tour the Ugly Tour. First and foremost, because he thinks it's just a funny name. He also wants to have a better relationship with self-deprecation by leaning into insecurities that he grew up with. Reclaim that ownership of those feelings. Here he is, number 3, Mr. Know-It-All.

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0: So to the daters listening right now, those out in the world trying to find their human, there's something called Shrekking. It's a new dating term. Sisney, just quickly brief us.
1: So in this trend, it's a different type of meaning, kind of. People are intentionally dating down, opting for someone that they think is less conventionally attractive, almost like their version of their Shrek, hoping for a sweeter relationship and more stability. It's basically lowering your dating standards in the name of being the princess. So, it's, but ironically, this doesn't really end like the perfect fairy tale. And now TikTokers have turned it into a really like humorous self-care talk. One of them even joked, we give the guy that we're not attracted to a chance, and then we get traumatized by a whole troll. And it's kind of just a different way of looking when it comes to dating. Should you date down?
0: I've always been more attracted to my exes than I thought I would ever be able to have in my life. You know what I mean? Like that kind
1: so
0: of thing.
1: So you feel like they've been out of your league.
0: I do.
1: Yeah. I do.
0: So
1: let's get down to the root of that.
0: I might Shrek. I might watch one this weekend and become the princess, whatever I need to
1: do. Yeah, you need to become the princess in your relationship, which I feel like
0: Why
1: might be the perfect
0: not?
1: Fit.
0: If nothing else is sticking, Shrek it.
2: Oh, no, I don't like Shrekking.
0: Well, yeah, but you're done.
1: Yeah.
0: You're done. You're out of the game. Thank you for presenting that today.
1: You're welcome.
0: On a personal note. And whoever else might take away Shrekking, it is Friday.
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1: Today, a mix of sun and clouds with isolated drizzle and a 5-degree guarantee of 78. Tonight, partly cloudy and calm with a low of 57. Saturday, a mix of sun and clouds with cooler conditions and a high of 73. And for Sunday, partly sunny skies with a high of 71. For a complete first morning forecast, tune into WENY News. I'm meteorologist Connor Friedhoff.

0: Yeah. Don't talk down to me, that's not gonna work now. Packed all my clothes and I moved out. I don't even wanna go to your house. Every time I sit on that couch, I feel like you lecture me. Eventually, I bet that we could've made this work and probably would've figured things out. But I guess I'm a letdown, but it's cool, I checked out. Oh, you wanna be friends now? Okay, let's put my fake face on and pretend now. 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I mean, why are you laughing? 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No, but at least you're happy.
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0: So Tanya said, do you believe in the rule with your partner? Solve it before you crash.
1: Yes.
0: Don't go to bed angry. I'm not so sure that's such a smart thing to do. And I may have pivoted on my stance, but why do you bring it up?
1: Because Travis Barker is opening up about the one rule that keeps his marriage to Kourtney Kardashian Barker healthy and alive. He says that he and Kourtney make sure that they hash out any disagreements before bed, no matter how small. He said, we try not to ever fall asleep mad at each other. He says it's as simple as owning it. So just resolving anything so you don't go to bed not feeling connected. That's the key word. Going to bed not feeling connected.
0: Okay, fine. I used to think you can't go to bed angry. Now I know you can, because the next day things are so much better. Time. This

0: too shall pass.
1: Mm-hmm.
0: Time corrects so much that seems so intense in the moment. And I know in relationships I have been, I've always said recently, let's just sleep on it and see if we have a different perspective tomorrow. You just need a, it's not a abandon, it's a pause.
1: Okay. Sleep time isn't even real time.
2: What do you mean it's not real time?
1: You're sleeping. Yeah, but, I know, but you wake up
0: the
1: refreshed.
0: Next day and things seem not so bad.
2: Exactly. You sleep
0: so my
2: on
0: advice
2: it.
0: To you, Tanya, as a newbie in the relationship category, is don't try and solve the crime before you go to sleep. Sleep on it.
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0: 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What are you guys streaming? 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Next.
1: Yep.
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1: Yeah. You know, I just had a little bit too much of Hennessy. Just gonna tell y'all how I feel. Look.
2: You so precious when you smile. Yeah. Hit it from the back and drive you wild.

0: weekend watch list.
1: Just watch. Come on.
2: What do you have on your weekend watch list, Sissany?
3: It's Ted Lasso season 4 on Apple TV Plus. He is back coaching the women's team with Rebecca, and the coach is dealing with all the drama. It is so good.
2: Yeah, I like that. Jason Sudeikis. Okay. Good. Tanya, what's on your weekend watch list?
4: So this is the movie, The End of Oak Street. It's in theaters. It's a suburban family's entire neighborhood is suddenly transported millions of years into the past into a dinosaur-infested prehistoric wilderness. It's that movie starring Anne Hathaway. She's been doing tons of promo, but people have been saying that it's really, really good. So I want to go see it.
2: I got to see that then. Ruby, what's on your weekend watch list?
5: The Shards on Hulu. So it's based on a popular book. A group of wealthy LA high schoolers' privileged lives start unraveling when a creepy serial killer begins targeting local teens. So 5 of 8 episodes are out now, with new episodes out Wednesday.
4: I started this last night and I was so scared by it. I couldn't finish.
3: Oh my gosh, I've seen all the billboards.
5: So it's autofiction based loosely on the author's real life senior year.
2: So I wonder, when you say autofiction, how loose can loose be? It could be the loosest of looses, or not so loose. It really could be anything. Like, loosely, I grew up in LA. Done.
5: Yeah.
2: That's loosely based on.
5: Basically. Yeah.
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0: now on Z95.5, the Barnes Firm Weather Watcher forecast. 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
1: Today, partly sunny and seasonal with isolated drizzle, the 5-degree guarantee, 78. Tonight, partly cloudy and calm with a low of 57. Saturday, partly sunny and slightly cooler with a high of 73. And Sunday, a mix of sun and clouds, high 71. For a complete first morning forecast, tune into WENY News. I'm meteorologist Connor Friedhoff.

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1: Today, a mix of sun and clouds with isolated drizzle and a 5-year guarantee of 78. Tonight, partly cloudy and calm with a low of 57. Saturday, a mix of sun and clouds with cooler conditions and a high of 73. And for Sunday, partly sunny skies with a high of 71. For a complete first morning forecast, tune into WENY News. I'm meteorologist Connor Friedhoff.
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0: 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You're listening to The Hall Pass with Justin on Z95.5. I don't want
1: to go to school. Oh, yes, indeed. It's 3 o'clock. It's Justin, and we are headed into the weekend here on The Hall Pass. Happy Friday to you, the first Friday of September. And, well, there's plenty to look forward to this weekend, including the fair up in Syracuse still going on. We got some local art, first Friday gallery night in downtown Ithaca. You can check out 607newsnow.com's events page to make the most of your weekend. And we're going to make the most of this Friday here on Z. New music to debut from Karol G and Bruno Mars and Portugal the Man. So stick around for new music and gym class coming up next. In the meantime, here's Raven Lynae.

0: Let's talk sports. It's time for Gym Class, right here on the Hall Pass. 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
1: The Ithaca college football season starts tomorrow. The Bombers will visit John Hopkins at noon. John Hopkins is currently ranked fourth in the nation in Division III football. And it'll be a busy weekend for SUNY Cortland women's soccer. The Red Dragons host Smith tomorrow and then entertain WPI on Sunday. Both games start at noon. The Big Red men's soccer team is on home turf tonight. Cornell battles UC Santa Barbara at 7. In the major leagues, the Yankees continue their West Coast trip. They play San Diego tonight at 9:40. And the Mets host

0: the Giants this evening. First pitch at 7:10. And there's baseball in Binghamton tonight. The Rumble Ponies will be entertaining New Hampshire at 7. After the game, there's going to be fireworks. And we're wishing a happy birthday to New York Mets legend, one of my favorite players, even though I'm a Yankees fan, Mike Piazza. Happy 58th birthday to him.
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House Tour from Sabrina Carpenter here on Z. Big shout out to everybody who came out to the Downtown Ithaca Summer Concert Series and threw some balls at me and dunked me in the water. Yes, the dunk tank was a very fun time and actually quite refreshing because it was pretty hot out yesterday. So thanks to everybody who came by. Let's keep it going with the Kid Leroy. Here's Girls.

It's Justin on Z, and a little traffic update for you. You can expect delays at the intersection of Stewart Ave and Campus Road up in Ithaca. It's going to be affected in the intersection at the southwest corner of Cornell's West Campus below the Cornell Law School in South Ave, so be aware of that if you're

It's Justin on the Hall Pass on Z95.5, and today is the birthday of one of the most legendary musicians of my lifetime, Beyonce, turning 45 years old. So here's one of my favorites. Happy birthday to Beyonce.

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1: Today, partly sunny and seasonal with isolated drizzle, the 5-degree guarantee, 78. Tonight, partly cloudy and calm with a low of 57. Saturday, partly sunny and slightly cooler with a high of 73. And Sunday, a mix of sun and clouds, high 71. For a complete first morning forecast, tune into WENY News. I'm meteorologist Connor Friedhoff.

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It's Justin on Z95.5, and I told you we got new music. It's a Friday, after all. It's Fresh Music Friday, and we got Colombian singer Karol G teaming up with the one and only Bruno Mars. That's right, brand new to Z. For the first time, debuting right now, Karol G and Bruno Mars, here still.

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0: get out of it.
1: Malcolm Todd with the Eerians kicking things off here on this Friday. Some sunshine as we head into the weekend. Finally, after that rainy, rainy week we've had. Stick around. I'll be talking to some members from the Kitchen Theater in Ithaca about their upcoming season and ways you can check out some local theater in our area. In the meantime, here's Sabrina Carpenter.

0: Hey, it's Justin here with you, and I'm so excited to have in the studio with me right now, Emily Jackson, the producing artistic director for the Kitchen Theater Company. Emily, how are we doing?
1: Hey, so nice to be here, Justin.
0: So glad to have you. Now, we have some stuff going on at the Kitchen Theater starting September 9th. Why don't you talk about that?
1: Yeah, we are kicking off our 36th season with a new play called N.A. by Mario Correa. This is a play about two fierce women who are in the halls of power in Congress, and they are duking it out for the heart of the Democratic Party. One is an establishment, one is a progressive, but it's really an intergenerational ideological clash. Lots of fun, funny, and really entertaining that leaves you something to talk about.
0: Fantastic. That's what the best type of theater does. Absolutely. Now, if people want to learn more about this show or anything else going on this season, where could they go?
1: We have a 5-play season that goes all the way through May. For more information, kitchentheater.org is your best bet. 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The best way to catch all 5 plays or both performances, the first 2 performances of every production are name your price. Tickets start at just $1.
0: Oh, fantastic. All right. Well, go out and support some local theater at the Kitchen Theater Company. Again, that show, NA, starting on September 9th. Emily Jackson from the Kitchen Theater Company, thank you so much for joining us.
1: Thanks.
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Olivia Dean really having a moment right now. I love her voice. That's one of my favorites from her. A couple minutes in. Well, in a couple days, you could check out the 50th Freeville Harvest Festival returning to Freeville's Main Street. The 50th anniversary. Yeah, it's happening Saturday, September 12th. So not this Saturday, but the following Saturday. 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

Halsey, Bad at Love here on Z95.5. And if you love local art, check out the First Friday Gallery Night in downtown Ithaca. That's right. It's going down tonight all throughout the Commons. Or how about Trivia Under the Tent, the back-to-school edition at the Hangar Theater, raising money for the Hangar Theater's Kids Stuff series. How about this weekend? A whole bunch of great stuff going on all over town. You can check out 607newsnow.com's events page for a full list. Here's a new one from Steve Lacy. Oh, yeah.

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2: Today, a mix of sun and clouds with isolated drizzle and a 5-year guarantee of 78. Tonight, partly cloudy and calm with a low of 57. Saturday, a mix of sun and clouds with cooler conditions and a high of 73. And for Sunday, partly sunny skies with a high of 71. For a complete first morning forecast, tune into WENY News. I'm meteorologist Connor Friedhoff.

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That's a fellow Justin right there. It's Justin Bieber with Intentions. My name's Justin. We're headed through this Friday into the weekend. And of course, Fresh Music Friday. We got a new song for you from Marshmello featuring Portugal the Man. Glad to see them back around. I love Portugal the Man. Brand new to Z. For the first time debuting it right now. Here's Phoenix.

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2: Today we're talking about Saturn, maybe my favorite planet besides Earth, obviously. Saturn looks so cool, and there's something else that's cool about it, the new atmospheric shape they discovered. Hubble observation revealed a 10-sided atmospheric pattern, a decagon, around Saturn's south pole, and it's intriguing because Saturn already has a famous and persistent hexagon at its north pole. Why is one side 6 and the other 10? I don't know. I'm not a scientist. I'm just reading what they write, friends. How about this? Scientists discovered genetic clues to fibromyalgia. A study is shedding light on genetic factors associated with the disease, potentially helping researchers understand why it develops and varies among people. And in other disease research news, a surprising chemotherapy finding. Researchers noticed that compound derived from psilocybin, yes, magic mushrooms, prevents the chemotherapy-related nerve damage in mice. It's an intriguing result, but they haven't tried it in humans yet.
3: Yeah, it's a vibe.
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Ariana Grande taking us through here on Z95.5. And if you're checking out the New York State Fair tonight, you can get some live music from the Violent Femmes at 8 p.m. I've seen them in Buffalo. I had a concussion at the time, so I was a little woozy. But at the time, it was one of the best concerts I've been to. The bass player for Violent Femmes, incredible. In fact, what's the best concert you've been to in this summer season? Let's talk about it. I remember, I think maybe last year or 2 years ago, Noah Kahan came to the Syracuse Amphitheater, put on quite a show, a sold-out show. Here he is with a new song. It's Orbiter, right here on Z.

Post Malone, the recently engaged Post Malone. Congratulations to him. He's getting hitched. And, well, this artist just got married not too long ago. You probably know her. It's Taylor Swift, classic Blank Space, right here on Z.

Rowdy Rich with the box, throw it back just before COVID. That's like when I hear that song, I think of the times right before COVID hit. Yeah, back in 2019, which is actually over 7 years ago at this point, which is getting kind of crazy. But hey, let's stop looking at the past. How about right now? Fresh Music Friday, brand new song on the station, debuted it in the 3 o'clock hour. We're running it back, playing it again. Brand new to Z, Karol G, Bruno Mars. Here's Still.

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6: Today, partly sunny and seasonal with isolated drizzle, with 5-degree guarantee, 78. Tonight, partly cloudy and calm with a low of 57. Saturday, partly sunny and slightly cooler with a high of 73. And Sunday, a mix of sun and clouds, high 71. For a complete first morning forecast, tune into WENY News. I'm meteorologist Connor Friedhoff.

Teddy Swims, Mr. Know-It-All, which makes me think of a snack I got at the grocery store the other day. I treated myself. I usually don't get sweet treats anymore. I'm trying to be healthy, but I got a box of Teddy Grahams, and I was instantly like, you know that scene in Ratatouille where he eats it and he's like transported to his childhood? That's how I felt when I threw the Teddy Grahams in a glass of milk. Oh my gosh. What's your number one most nostalgic snack? We were

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It's 6 o'clock on Z95.5 Cat's Eye with Animal, and I'll share a quick animal fact with you. I learned the other day: wombats, everybody's favorite marsupial, very cute. There's no wombats here in North America, but fun fact about them: they poop cubes. Why? Well, so the cubes don't roll away. They don't have good eyesight, so they have to mark their territory with scent. So they make sure their cubes stay in place. Yeah.

0: throwing it back with a classic. Beyonce, Irreplaceable on Beyonce's 45th birthday. Yes, happy birthday to the queen. And, well, yeah, Beyonce truly is irreplaceable, let's be honest. So here's some Beyonce fun facts for you, celebrating one of the biggest artists of my lifetime. Her favorite number is number 4. Her birthday is September 4th. Her mother's birthday is January 4th. Her husband Jay-Z's birthday is December 4th. And their wedding anniversary, you guessed it, April 4th. They all fall on the 4th. So sometimes it just lines up like that. Queen Bee, yeah, beekeeping is a hobby of hers. She keeps tens of thousands of bees at her home. I kind of wish I did that. I don't have enough property to do that, but I'd love to be a beekeeper. And she harvests her own honey to help with her daughter's allergies. That's nice. Speaking of which, she is allergic to most perfumes. Yeah. So regardless, she releases multiple successful fragrance lines over the years. Maybe she just doesn't test them out. And as a child, she won 35 local talent shows in a row after getting a standing ovation at her very first school talent show performance. And that number lines up with how many Grammys she's won. 35. She's been nominated 99 times, making her the most awarded artist in Grammy history. Happy birthday to the legendary Beyonce, turning 45 today.
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Dracula taking us through the day, and today is National Extra Dessert Day, so treat yourself to something extra. I don't know free ads, but one of my favorite desserts in town is the Hound and Mare in downtown Ithaca. They have a cornflake chocolate chip cookie, extra crisp on there. I like putting weird stuff in my cookies. Sometimes I'll put pretzels in my chocolate chip cookies when I make them at home. What's your favorite dessert? What's your favorite place in town to get a dessert? Let's talk about it.

Somber, my body isn't ready. Here on Z, I'm feeling pretty good, though. We're headed into the weekend with a new song I debuted earlier in the show, but we're running it back, playing it again. Marshmello, Portugal the Man, brand new to Z. Here's Phoenix

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1: Skies partly cloudy for tonight with lows cooler in the upper 50s. For your Saturday, tomorrow starting with some fog early, but overall a mostly sunny day, highs in the mid-70s, and beautiful throughout the Labor Day weekend. More sunshine Sunday and Labor Day Monday. Highs will remain in the mid-70s.

Hey, it's Justin on Z, and we are headed into a nice long Labor Day weekend. I will be off on Monday, but I'll be back on Tuesday to get us through. Let's start a brand new week. Hopefully September's getting started good for you. A little rainy this week, but we're headed into the weekend with some sunshine, so let's hold on to that vibe. Keep it going with more music. Here's Niall Horan on The Taste So Good.

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2: Hey, folks, let me ask you a serious question. Did you know that driving high is considered driving under the influence? That's right. Driving under the influence of marijuana is against the law in every state. That means even in states where marijuana is legal, that means driving high could get you a DUI. And if you think law enforcement officers can't tell when you're driving high, well, my friend, you're wrong. 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
1: It's Nightly with Jade and Tyler, and we are kicking off the holiday weekend in the biggest way. We've got one of the top artists in the country right now joining us live from her tour bus. Please welcome Stella Lefty. She is the voice behind the top charting song, Boston.
2: I know you're from Chicago. I'm from Chicago. I saw that you are wearing a Bears 85 shirt. Are you a real Bears fan, or was it strictly a fashion moment?
3: It wasn't a fashion moment. I do love the Bears, but not as much as I love the Cubs. I'm sorry to say it. Obviously,
2: yes! I ride with both, so bear down and go Cubs go. We need to get you singing the seventh inning stretch. Have they asked? Have you reached out?
3: Actually, I threw out the first pitch at the Cubs game maybe a month ago or something, but I didn't sing take me out. I didn't sing it.
2: Yeah, so we got to get you.
3: But I actually think I'd be really nervous about doing that. I don't know if that's in like my, I think I would like have a panic attack.
2: You'd kill it.
1: Now, Stella, your story is really interesting because you are literally one of the top hit music artists in the country right now, but you started off as a songwriter and you say you really did not plan to become the main, you know, front and center act. When did you start realizing I need to be singing these songs?
3: I signed to my publisher now because he DM'd me on Instagram. His name is Jay Cash and he's an amazing songwriter and human being. But when he DM'd me, he was DMing me from the perspective of he wanted me to be the artist and I wanted to be a songwriter. So when we actually got connected and started writing together and then he ultimately decided to sign me, I think it was with the intention that like I would be a songwriter and also an artist and be able to like figure out how to navigate both worlds. You know, I was posting all the time and so it naturally just like fell into that trajectory. But I think that was like always his like secret hope in mind that I would do that.
2: You posted the hook of Boston before the song was even finished. What was going through your head when you found out it went viral and it technically wasn't done yet?
3: Oh no, there's no song. That's so stressful. It was great. It was such a blessing. I'm so grateful for the song to exist. But yeah, I was stressed. I was stressed.
1: We now know that the very person you wrote that song about was your boyfriend, Vincent Mason. Not only did you get a relationship out of this and this vulnerable confession in your lyrics, but this song catapulted you to the world. Did you have any inkling of that at the time?
3: I mean, I've always believed that. Like, I think that songs manifest things in your life, like whether you are aware of it or not. With Boston, I feel like that song heavily manifested, you know, the relationship that I have now with Vincent. So I do think it's a spiritual thing for sure.
1: If you guys were just getting to know each other and friends at that time, collaborators, what was his reaction when you started opening up your world and sharing these songs with him?
3: I sent him Something to Lose as like a hey, that check this out, which is actually the song that's about him entirely. And when I had sent him that song, he definitely was like, oh my god, and he did love it in my

0: so grateful. Obviously, like, I grew up loving Taylor Swift. She's been like an idol of mine my whole entire life. And obviously, I'm a fan of Ella in such huge ways. I mean, in the past like 5 years, I've been obsessed with her. You know, it's just an honor to be anywhere close to them ever. And especially on a chart like that, it's just like truly crazy.
1: If you're just tuning in, this is Nightly with Jade and Tyler. We've got Stella Lefty in the chat for this whole hour, and we're just getting started. She's live from the tour bus, and we've got more coming your way next. Driving under the influence of marijuana is illegal, and law enforcement can tell when you're driving high. If you feel different, you drive different. Drive high, get a DUI. Paid for by NHTSA.

0: It's Nightly with Jaden Tyler, and Stella Lefty is in the chat with us tonight, live from the tour bus. Stella, we've got to talk about Wednesday night, your Grand Ole Opry debut. Now, what a dream. You got to tell us everything about what it was like to be in that circle.
1: It was amazing. I mean, there's so much energy when I feel like you step into that building where you just feel all of the history and all of the people that have walked through there. Like, you feel that energy. There's just nothing else like it. And also, it's just the most, like, empowering, most amazing community. And I feel like, you know, all of the women that were there were just so kind to me and like made me feel so warm and welcome. And obviously Vincent was there, so he always makes me feel warm and welcome. It was amazing. Like, I'm so grateful to have gotten the opportunity to do that.
2: So you've gone from riding by yourself to having much a bigger schedule now. You got a lot of people joining your team, and as everything grows so quickly, how are you protecting the part of the process that made you connect with people in the first place?
1: I write in the exact same way that I always have. Like, I still write with my best friend Grace. We do everything together. Like, I will never switch up on that. Still use the same producer that I was using. Like, I haven't changed anything. Sometimes I'll write with other people and bring them in, but that's what I was doing, you know, when I had signed a publishing deal and moved to LA in the first place. So truly nothing has changed in the creative process at all.
0: Let's talk about this tour you've got coming up. As soon as you announced it, it was completely sold out. You are literally pulling up to cities you've never even visited before. You've got a packed out audience singing your lyrics back to you. You got to put that feeling into words for us.
1: No, it is crazy, but it's also like the only reason why I do this. I think it's like truly the only thing that makes everything worth it is that situation. So I'm just so, it's so fun. It's like, you know, you all share this common thing and you all just want to scream and dance these songs. And so I love it. That's like literally the only reason that I do this. It's the only reason.
2: Love it.
0: Yes. More with Stella Lefty coming up next on Nightly with Jaden Tyler. Right now, let's get back into some music and jam out as we're celebrating the Labor Day holiday weekend. Driving under the influence of marijuana is illegal, and law enforcement can tell when you're driving high. If you feel different, you drive different. Drive high, get a DUI. 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
1: Stella Lefty is here live on Nightly with Jaden Tyler, and it gets no realer than this. She is literally phoning in from the tour bus right now as she's on the road. Stella, we've got to talk about the VMAs coming up September 27th. You have two nominations this year. It is your first VMAs ever. Have you gotten the outfit ready? Who are you looking forward to seeing? What are your expectations?
2: I have no idea what to expect. I've never been to anything even remotely like that, so I'm just like curious what it will be like, curious what I'll feel like. I mean, there's amazing people nominated, obviously, in all of the categories. I'm excited to see Ella. I'm excited to see Tucker. I'm excited to see just like everybody that's there. It's going to be a really crazy day.
1: Now, this has been a whirlwind this whole last year. So how are you dealing with it? Who are you leaning on for support? You're definitely one of the biggest trending names in music right now.
2: Yes. No, it is a lot. You know, really just thinking about what's important and like what I really care about and why I started. Because I think that as things progress, obviously, like, you know, it's really important to remember like why I do this and who I do this for. And I think doing something like last night, singing at the Opry, like that is such a huge moment in my life as like a person, but also obviously as an artist. And so I think I'm just constantly remembering, you know, the fans are the reason why I do this, and like they are the reason why I put these songs out and pour my heart and soul into it. And so that's really my headspace. I'm just thinking about who I do this for and to just like keep doing it for them.
3: Well, we're heading into Labor Day weekend, Jade and I, so leave us with something important coming up here. What is Stella Lefty's cocktail or drink of choice? What are we sipping on this weekend if we're Stella Lefty?
2: I always go for like a tequila pineapple, like pineapple juice and tequila. It hits. I've done it

0: literally, like, in my college days, like, that was all I was drinking. That's what I would do. But maybe, you know, it's Labor Day, so I don't know, like a twisted tea, perhaps? I don't know. It really depends on how you're trying to be.
1: Well, Stella, we're definitely going to keep our eyes on you as you head into the VMAs and later to the Grammys. So congratulations to you on all of the success. Thank you so much for stopping by and hanging with us tonight on Nightly with Jade and Tyler. Night crew, don't go anywhere. Up next, we are live in the mix with DJ Baby Drew to kick the party off this Labor Day weekend. Driving under the influence of marijuana is illegal, and law enforcement can tell when you're driving high. If you feel different, you drive different. Drive high, get a DUI. 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
3: Hey, folks, let me ask you a serious question. Did you know that driving high is considered driving under the influence? That's right. Driving under the influence of marijuana is against the law in every state. That means even in states where marijuana is legal, that means driving high could get you a DUI. 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If you're high, they can tell. 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
1: 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And driving high is driving under the influence. So remember, drive high, get a DUI. 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
2: Partly cloudy and cooler tonight with lows in the upper 50s. For your Saturday, mostly sunny, but starting the day with some fog. Highs will be in the mid-70s. And for Sunday and Labor Day Monday, looks picture perfect. Lots of sunshine. Highs remain in the mid-70s.

0: 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Baby Drew on the decks.
1: Cheers to the freaking weekend. It's Nightly with Jade and Tyler, and we are ready to reset the vibes for a new hour, fresh music, and we're feeling good. We got a long weekend ahead.
2: You know, we love these. Labor Day weekend, the unofficial end of summer, so make sure you make it count this weekend.
1: Yes, and we've got DJ Baby Drew live in the mix, here to set the tone. This is like a pregame for all the fun to come. Matter of fact, we want to see where you are right now. Tag us if you're listening at Nightly with Jade and Tyler and at Baby Drew. Can you give me three words of what the perfect Labor Day weekend looks like for you?
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